The What an Awesome God Fall Fundraiser starts on Monday the 14th. I'm Christina on Life 102.5. A great level to give is Team 40. 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

Our life verse today is Galatians 5, 22 through 23. It says, but the fruit of the Spirit is love, joy, peace, patience, kindness, goodness, faithfulness, gentleness, and self-control. I'm Christina on Life 102.5. And out of all these things, I think the thing that I'm having the hardest time with is patience. Because out of all the fruits of the Spirit, that one can feel like the hardest for me sometimes. Especially, you know, if you're waiting on something or dealing with a person that's difficult. Or maybe your kids have asked you the same question 14 times. You know, Galatians 5 reminds us that patience is something that God wants to grow in us too. So if you're feeling a little bit tested today, maybe instead of thinking, okay, why is this happening? Pray and say, God, what are you growing in me through this patience?

0: I'm Erica from Juneau. 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It makes me excited for the day, and it helps lift me up when I'm feeling down.
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I'm Christina on Life 102.5. I love group chats. I love texting my friends. And right now, there is a group chat I created just for people who listen during the evening. So right now, if you text the word crew, that's C-R-E-W, to 866-999-1025, I will respond with a text back. 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That's the word crew to 866-999-1025.

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I'm Christina, and I'm going to be sending fun updates and some inspirational messages throughout the week. And I'd love to have you a part of the group. So when you can, get out your phone and text the word CREW to 866-999-1025.

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0: 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Today we celebrate the 36th wedding anniversary of Dave and Chris Dukamen. They shared that they have faced trials of every kind in these 36 years of marriage, but God has stayed faithful and given them strength. They wanted to share Psalm 29:11. The Lord gives strength to his people. The Lord blesses his people with peace. Happy anniversary, Dave and Chris, and thank you for your financial support of Life on a 2.5.

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Our What an Awesome God fall fundraiser starts in September on the 14th. 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

Hi, this is Carrie in Evansville. It just brings calmness to me. Just gives me a sense of peace. Just feels like home. Uplifting, positive, Life 102.5.

I was reading our life verse today, and you know, there's one of those words that just stuck out to me. Which one sticks out to you? Which one is God trying to grow you in right now? I'm Christina on Life 102.5. It's Galatians 5:22-23. It says, "But the fruit of the Spirit is love, joy, peace, patience, kindness, goodness, faithfulness, gentleness, self-control."

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Today officially marks the beginning of the late 2020s. It starts today and it ends on December 31st, 2029. I don't know if I'm going to get ready to, you know, say we're in the late 2020s. I really miss the early 2000s, and now we're already here. I'm Christina, and you're listening to Life 102.5.

0: Hi, this is Caitlin in Verona. My daughters wake up to it every morning. We sing songs, we dance, and it's just uplifting music that shares the good word, the gospel.
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0: perfectly.
1: This is Life 102.5. I'm Christina. And if you're looking for something to do with friends or even family, as you know, summer comes to an end, but you know, you still want to kind of be outside and spend time with people watching the sunset, this might be something you can do. The other day, my friends and I, we went outside. We went to McDaniel Park in McFarland, which overlooks the water. There's even a nice boardwalk that you can walk if you want, but they have a bunch of picnic tables. And so we brought food there. I brought a charcuterie board, and you know, someone else brought some fruit. Someone else brought pasta salad, and we just had a good time, you know, sitting, eating food, and watching the sunset.

0: This is Bobby from Monroe, and a friend told me about this station. 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

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There's so much joy and love. I'm constantly inviting God to be with me wherever I am. Uplifting, positive life 102.5.

I've been talking about the valleys, the times in your life where you are at the lowest point, or that's how you feel. I'm Christina on Life 102.5. If that's you and you're in that spot right now, I hope this next song brings you encouragement. You may need a song like this. Here's Tasha Layton with Me

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0: 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Today we celebrate the 36th wedding anniversary of Dave and Chris Dukamen. They shared that they have faced trials of every kind in these 36 years of marriage, but God has stayed faithful and given them strength. They wanted to share Psalm 29:11. The Lord gives strength to his people. The Lord blesses his people with peace. 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

listening to Life 102.5 and our What an Awesome God fall fundraiser starts on Monday the 14th. And to start things off strong, would you consider being one of the first 200 people to give between 6 a.m. and 9 a.m. on that first day? And when you do, you'll be automatically entered to win a $1,000 Visa gift card. 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

What has got growing in you right now? I'm Christina on Life 102.5. This question came to my mind when I was reading our life verse today, Galatians 5, 22 through 23. It says, "But the fruit of the Spirit is love, joy, peace, patience, kindness, goodness, faithfulness, gentleness, and self-control."

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0: Now that school has started, football weekends have begun, and we've even had a few cool, crisp evenings. I think it's safe to say, ready or not, fall is here. Hi, I'm Steve Young with Life 102.5. We're also just a short few days away from our biggest event of the year, the What an Awesome God Fall Fundraiser. 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

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I'm Christina, and you're listening to Life 102.5.

One thing to know about me is I'm a really big texter. I'm Christina on Life 102.5. I love group chats. I love texting my friends. And right now, there is a group chat I created just for people who listen during the evening. So right now, if you text the word crew, that's C-R-E-W, to 866-999-1025, I will respond with a text back. And my plan is to send out fun, encouraging messages and maybe some behind the scenes content in the future. That's the word crew to 866-999-1025.

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2: Today we celebrate the 36th wedding anniversary of Dave and Chris Dukamen. 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The Lord gives strength to His people. 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

Hi, I'm Jess from Oregon. It fills my soul, truly. The word of God is in these songs, and being able to hear it as often I do when I'm driving back and forth to work, and it really fills me. 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

0: Now that school has started, football weekends have begun, and we've even had a few cool, crisp evenings. I think it's safe to say, ready or not, fall is here. Hi, I'm Steve Young with Life 102.5. We're also just a short few days away from our biggest event of the year, the What an Awesome God Fall Fundraiser. 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
0: 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Today we celebrate the 36th wedding anniversary of Dave and Chris Ducommun. They shared that they have faced trials of every kind in these 36 years of marriage, but God has stayed faithful and given them strength. They wanted to share Psalm 29:11. The Lord gives strength to his people. The Lord blesses his people with peace. Happy anniversary, Dave and Chris, and thank you for your financial support of Life on a 2.5.

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0: Hi, this is Robin from Verona. I feel like we've been blessed tenfold by giving a little. I am just overjoyed that you are here. It's a wonderful family to be a part of.
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0: 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So if I'm going to be driving, that's the kind of stuff I want to be putting into my mind.
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2: Today we celebrate the 36th wedding anniversary of Dave and Chris Dukamen. They shared that they have faced trials of every kind in these 36 years of marriage, but God has stayed faithful and given them strength. They wanted to share Psalm 29:11. The Lord gives strength to his people. The Lord blesses his people with peace. Happy anniversary, Dave and Chris, and thank you for your financial support of Life on a 2.

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I know that when I get in the car and I turn on the radio, I'm going to hear something that is going to inspire me and uplift me. 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

0: I'm Megan. I'm from Mesa, Maine. It's just really nice to hear good, positive music. 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

0: 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We sing songs, we dance, and it's just uplifting music that shares the good word, the gospel.
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Now that school has started, football weekends have begun, and we've even had a few cool, crisp evenings. I think it's safe to say, ready or not, fall is here. Hi, I'm Steve Young with Life 102.5. We're also just a short few days away from our biggest event of the year, the What an Awesome God Fall Fundraiser. 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

The other day, Michaela told me, Jordan, welcome to the burr months. I'm Jordan. This is Life 102.5 in September. It is here. So September, October, November, December, the burr months. I don't know about you, but I don't want to let go of summer, and that sounds cold.

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Life 102.5 helps me remember He is always there beside me. I'm Jordan, and this is Life 102.5.

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And the What an Awesome God Fall fundraiser, it starts Monday the 14th. 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

You are up early, so I have one very important question for you. When do you start thinking about lunch? I'm Jordan. This is Life 102.5. And yesterday, Christina and I were having a conversation at 9:30 in the morning. And my stomach, it growled louder than I think I have ever heard it before. Just simply asking, hey, what are we doing for lunch? I'm hungry. So I want to know, when is that time that it is okay to finally eat lunch?

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Yeah, we'd love to celebrate you right here on Life in a 2.5's morning show. You could be the grand prize birthday winner, but is it your birthday this week? I need to know. 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

0: Hi, this is Kevin from Belleville. 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It's something you can have on with the grandkids now as well.
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0: what?
1: Such a blessing. Such a blessing. People are wonderful.
0: Strangers, blessing strangers. Hi, my name is Michaela. This is Life on a 2.5. This New Yorker accidentally threw out a family heirloom. Yeah, a ring that had been in the family for four generations accidentally went into the garbage can. Once this guy realized what happened, he met the sanitation workers on the curb to explain the predicament. Well, they actually decided to help him work together. They ended up figuring out what truck picked up that trash and then dumped it, 20,000 pounds of trash across a concrete floor to be searched. They had a ton of people working to search and find this heirloom. And within 10 minutes, praise God, they found this heirloom. How cool is that? Strangers, blessing strangers. Let's go and do the same.
2: Do you have a list of regrets? This longer than it's ever been.

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life in a 2.5. I have two cats. 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And it's always on my clothes, on the couch. It's just everywhere. 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And I'm like, wait a second, why haven't we tried that?

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1: Have you noticed how quickly life can remind you that you're not in control? Okay, I know. Kind of a funny question because you're probably like, of course, Michaela. Hi, my name is Michaela. I frequently notice how often I'm not in control. This is life on a 2.5. You know, something changes, right? Plans fall through. You're waiting on an answer you thought you'd have by now, and suddenly everything starts to feel a little shaky. Well, okay, maybe Hebrews 12:28 is for you because it's definitely for me. It says this, "We are receiving a kingdom that cannot be shaken." And I just love that because life might feel uncertain, but God isn't, right? He's steady. He's reliable. And when everything around you feels a little shaky, we can trust the one who knows.

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But really what you're going to be doing is you're going to be providing the hope and the encouragement to so many people. Summer says, the impact of this station, it's so positive. I love the music. I love that Jesus is talked about constantly on this station. 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

0: Hi, I'm Tracy from Madison. You guys focus on a lot of positive things when there's a lot of negative stuff out there. So if I'm going to be driving, that's the kind of stuff I want to be putting into my mind.
1: 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Oh.

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I mean, you felt so special. You felt so loved, right? I want you to feel that way. If it's your birthday this week, I'd love to celebrate you right here on the morning show. But I need to know, is it your birthday? Because on Friday, we're going to have a grand prize birthday winner. It could be you. 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
0: All right, Joyful Jordan, we're ready.
2: Here we go. About 1 in 9 Americans do this on any given day. What is this?
0: 1 in 9 Americans.
2: Yep.
0: All right, time to figure it out. 866-999-1025. You can, of course, join the new texting group. 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We'll send you the question and the answer every day.

0: legacy. I don't care if they remember me. Only Jesus.
1: Joyful Jordan.
2: Yes, Mighty Michaela.
1: I forgot to start the club.
2: How did you do that?
1: I know, I just kind of slipped. And I'm letting Lab Tech Carla down. She gave me a gavel to start the club every single day. And so I've been trying to faithfully do that every single day before we play the question. Well, we already started the question, so I got to start the club now.
2: There's grace because, you know, you haven't had that much coffee yet, right?
1: That's right. Okay, here Perfect. We go. Thank you. Here we go. All right, club has officially started. Thank you, Lab Tech Carla. Okay, let's play the nearly impossible question. Here it is. About 1 in 9 Americans do this on any given day. What is it? Who's this?
3: This is John, the dairy farmer.
1: Hey, John, how are you?
3: Every day is an adventure. You know that, right?
1: Oh, for sure. For sure.
3: I have a guess.
1: All right.
3: And I think I'm right, but we'll find out. Is it 1 in 9 Americans will eat like at a fast food place or eat out on any given day?
2: Oh, John, you are once again so close.
1: Oh.
3: No, really?
2: Yep.
3: It's not 1 in 9 Americans eat at home, I hope. I hope it's not that.
2: No, it's not.
3: Okay. Well, I can't wait to hear the answer. So you take care. God bless.
2: All right. Heather said, do the laundry. Alvin, the backwoods boy, said, take a day off. And Jimbo in Middleton said, go to the library because he thought we might be doing a theme week. And now I really want to read some books.
1: That's funny.
2: Yeah, it very much is. So not the answer I'm looking for.
1: All right. Okay, well, let's figure this out. 866-999-1025. About 1 in 9 Americans do this on any given day. What is it?

0: life.
1: Still the goodness. Hey, that's Toby Mac, this 6 o'clock club morning. Good morning. Hey, Michaela and Jordan here. I'm sorry, Mighty Michaela and Joyful Jordan here. And here's the nearly impossible question today. About 1 in 9 Americans do this on any given day. What is it? Joyful Jordan, I'm struggling with this one.
2: That's all I have to say.
1: Boy, can anyone help me out? Who's this?
3: This is Jerry.
1: Hey, Jerry. What's your guess today?
3: A microwave sandwich.
2: Definitely a good guess and a go-to in a pinch for food, but not the answer we're looking for.
3: Okay, thank you.
2: Ready Mix Tom guessed bike to work. Mike the Fisherman said use an ATM. And then Mary on Facebook said kiss their pet goodbye. And my brother temporarily moved for a little while for a job offer. And so my dog is not in my house. Well, okay, she's not my dog.
1: I was going to say.
2: She's not my dog. She's Joe's Gym Rat Joe's dog. And so kiss their pet goodbye. I really wish that was the answer. Because I really miss Brandy.
1: Cute.
2: And Joe.
1: Sad. You miss the dog.
2: I do.
1: And your brother a little bit. All right. 866-999-1025. What is this? About 1 in 9 Americans do this on any given day.

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1: All right. About 1 in 9 Americans do this on any given day. What could it be?
2: 1 in 9 Americans. Do you have a guess, Mighty Michaela? Before we reveal the answer.
1: You know, I've guessed, like, take a nap this week at another question. And so that's kind of like my thought process right now. That's where my brain's at.
2: Where the coffee hasn't kicked in yet.
1: Yeah. Take a nap?
2: It is not take a nap. Okay. But I think it's time for the right answer.
1: All right.
2: 1 in 9 Americans do this on any given day. It's eat pizza.
1: Really?
2: Yes.
1: I ate pizza yesterday.
2: Did
1: and
2: you?
1: I have leftovers today.
2: I love pizza. Like, there was 1 week that I brought it 4 days to work. And we had a handful of friends get it. Handful of friends get it right. Jerry called in with the right answer. And I want to give a special shout out to a 6 o'clock club member that just got a club nickname.
1: Oh.
2: And she got the answer right. So Coral the Collector from Verona.
1: Woo-hoo!
2: Good job.
1: Well done.
2: And enjoy some pizza and celebrate.
1: Yeah, have some. That's a great way to celebrate today's question and get some pizza today. I'll join you for lunch. 866-999-1025. Join the club group. Text club to that number.
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It may be September, but it's definitely still summer. Hey, yeah, a high of 89 today, a high of 86 tomorrow. This is Life in a 2.5. It's Wednesday. Sarah Tashin comes in on Wednesdays, sharing kindness stories, encouraging all of us to spread kindness. Don't miss this. Coming up in two songs.

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0: life on a 2.5. We made it to September. Wow, the summer kind of flew by. But it's Wednesday. Sarah Tashin is here. Sarah, you believe that kindness is contagious. Well, I do too. And I'm so glad every Wednesday you come in sharing a kindness story and a kindness tip. You have a kindness story today?
1: I do. First, I want to say shout out to all the Evansville Community School District. Started school yesterday. Woohoo! So the kindness story for today, the title for it is called The Long-Term Benefits of Kindness. And I read it in like a Chicken Soup for the Soul kindness book. Mm. So here goes. There is a wonderful anecdote told about the late President Dwight D. Eisenhower, who happened to be vacationing in the Denver area years ago. Somehow his attention was drawn to an open letter to the editor, which had a simple request. 6-year-old Paul Haley was dying of incurable cancer, and he had wished to see the President of the United States in person. You can tell a whole lot about a person through their acts of kindness. In this case, it was an act which had lived longer than all the presidential speeches he made. On a Sunday morning in August, the big black presidential limousine pulled out to a stop in front of the Haley home. The door was opened by a Secret Service agent, and out stepped the president. He made his way to the door and knocked. The door was opened by Donald Haley, barely up for the day, wearing jeans and an old t-shirt and a stubble of a beard. Next to him stood his 6-year-old son, Paul. Imagine their amazement at finding the president at their door. "Paul," said the president to the sick little boy, "I understand you want to see me. Glad to see you." Then he reached out his hand to shake that of the surprised 6-year-old. Then he took him out to see the presidential limo, shook hands with him once more, and left. Just think of how the Haleys and their neighbors, as well as a whole lot of other American citizens, must have felt when they read the story. Here was one kind, thoughtful deed performed by a very busy president.
0: That's so sweet. I love this story. Thank you for sharing this, Sarah. You have a kindness tip coming up in just a few minutes.

0: Life in a 2.5. Happy Wednesday. Sarah, you just shared a kindness story, actually a story about Dwight D. Eisenhower.
1: So I found this in a book that was sitting on my shelf, and the way it made me feel when I read the story, it's about the president showing up at a six-year-old boy's house in Denver, Colorado, and early in the morning. So can you imagine how it would feel to have the president show up at your house? And this is after the boy said that one of his wishes was to meet the president.
0: Wow.
1: I just think it's such a feel-good story. It's a reminder, and here's the kindness tip for today, that what you focus on grows.
0: Mm.
1: So choose, you know, what you read, what you put in your social media, what you put on the walls of your house. Choose kindness and goodness, and that will grow.
0: I love that. Yeah, because you found this story in a book and you're here sharing it with us. Thank you for helping us focus on kindness. I love that you come every Wednesday, Sarah. If you miss this, if you want to catch this again or share it with someone else, you can always find it in the free Life in a 2.5 app.

0: Now that school has started, football weekends have begun, and we've even had a few cool, crisp evenings. I think it's safe to say, ready or not, fall is here. Hi, I'm Steve Young with Life 102.5. We're also just a short few days away from our biggest event of the year, the What an Awesome God Fall Fundraiser. 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

Those first couple days of school can be nerve-wracking. Maybe you need a song to bring you some confidence. Hey, my name is Michaela. This is Life on a 2.5. Well, I got a text from my sister yesterday that my niece, she was having a hard time going to school. She's going to pre-K, and she was just nervous on the way to school. And so all of a sudden, they turn the radio on and her favorite song, Still Waters, comes on. And my sister's like, it changed her whole mood. It gave her the confidence to walk in with joy. Well, if that's you right now, wherever you're about to walk into, I pray that this next song gives you the confidence to walk in with joy.

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2: It's an incredible source of encouragement. It's a reminder to pray.

0: 101.5. Hey, I'm Jordan here with Michaela. And Michaela, this is a really special day because we have a very special guest in the studio today with us.
1: I know. Megan Woods is here.
2: Good morning.
1: Good morning, Megan. I'm so glad you came here to Madison to hang out with us this morning. And you've been on the road because you have a brand new song. We're going to actually play that coming up real soon. But yes. Megan, you know, you started your music career recently, right? Just 2 years ago, you released The Truth.
2: Yes.
1: And that was your first big radio hit. And you know, a lot of life has happened since then, a lot of change. So, you know, what has surprised you the most the past 2 years?
2: Man, so many things. I would say just how deeply my song The Truth has connected with so many people of all ages, boy and girl, like just getting to be on my first headlining tour and just see like little girls sing The Truth over their lives, but like also like, you know, grandparents sing it. And so just seeing the generational power of the song has been really, really cool.
1: That's awesome. Well, let's play The Truth then. And then coming up real soon, we're going to play that brand new song we're talking about. What's it called?
2: Heaven Down Here.
1: All right. I can't wait to hear it. Well, thank you for being here, Megan.
2: Thank you for having me.
1: Yeah. Do you want to introduce your song?
2: Yes. This one's called Heaven Down Here.
1: Or this is The Truth.
2: Oh, this one. This is called The Truth.
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0: of one person, maybe a listener, a moment that really has stuck out with you.
1: Yeah, I'll never forget this night, but after a show, there was a woman named Joy, which was so ironic because she was so full of joy. But she had come up to me just explaining the last few months for her. She was going through treatment and she had cancer and she lost all of her hair. And she was reminding me and telling me that her true identity was found in how Jesus sees her, and she is still a child of God, even though she's walking through this, you know, season and this trial, and that when she looks in the mirror, like, her identity has never changed, even though she's walking through this time. And she told me that the truth had helped her get through that season. And that was so amazing to hear, because I never would have guessed that it could help someone in that way. So it was really, really sweet.
0: Yeah, that's so powerful.
2: I love that story, Megan. If someone asked you what heaven down here is all about, what would you tell them?
1: Yeah, so I wrote heaven down here about just looking at the world around us and just feeling the ache that I think we're all feeling when we see the news or just see the world or and everything going on. And this song is just a cry for the presence of Jesus, like, in the middle of all that's going on. And also that we just a reminder that we were made for more. And so I just pray that this can encourage you and uplift you. And it's also really fun to jam out to in the car.
0: All right. Well, how about you introduce it?
1: Yes, I'm Megan Woods, and this is my brand new song, Heaven Down Here.

0: Hi, I'm Elise from Oregon. I have it on all the time so we can just constantly be worshiping. And I love those experiences where I feel like a song will come on and I just needed to hear it that specific day.
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0: here in my heart.
1: Jeannie says that this radio station helps calm her mind. Yeah, of all the racing thoughts when the world just feels so chaotic. She turns on Life 102.5. Hey, my name is Michaela, and honestly, I have a front row seat to what God's doing at this radio station, and I see it over and over and over again that God keeps using this ministry, and I simply want to invite you to be a part of it. 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

0: 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With everything that is so crazy in this world, it's the one thing that is like safe and comforting to me.
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Life in a 2.5. Hey, my name is Michaela. I've been calling managers, not for the reason you think, okay? Normally when you call a manager, it's like, hey, this person, did you know? Like you have a complaint. No, I don't want to do that. I actually want to flip the script, right? I want to start calling managers, and I have been letting them know that their employees are being noticed, that their hard work actually matters. Man, doesn't that feel so good when someone says that to you? You could be a part of sharing kindness by helping me call managers and airing it right here on the radio so everybody can hear. Yeah, all you need to do is text the word manager to 41224 to let me know if you've seen someone just go

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0: 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This is Ashley.
1: Hi, Ashley. My name is Michaela. I was wondering if I could talk to a manager.
0: Sure, I can try to help you. Are you a patient here?
1: No. Actually, Ashley, I work for a radio station called Life 102.5. And Ashley, I'm really glad I got a hold of you today. Someone by the name of Kevin went to your location and he started to tell me about Sarah. Do you know Sarah?
0: Yeah. Yep.
1: Okay. So Kevin said that he went to Village Family Dental and he hadn't been to the dentist in a while, so he was a little bit nervous. And then he said, okay, I was incredibly nervous. But all of that changed when he met Sarah. She's a hygienist there, and she was so compassionate. She put all of his fears to rest. He said, I cannot say enough about her professional attention and just how she knew exactly what her patients needed. He was so, so thankful for Sarah.
0: Yeah, she's one of the best.
1: Oh, that's awesome. So that sounds like Sarah, huh?
0: Yes, 100%.
1: Oh, that's so great. Well, you got to tell Sarah she's doing a great job, and Ashley, your whole staff is doing a great job. So I just wanted you to know that.
0: Yeah. I mean, that's amazing. I will definitely pass along the words.
1: That's great. Well, thank you so much for your time today, Ashley.
0: Thank you so much. It's a good way to start the day.
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In the event of an emergency, this system would bring you important information. 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

Jessica shared that on her way to her cancer treatments this past year, she would listen to Life on a 2.5. She said, there always seems to be a song on that would just lift up my spirits and remind me that God is there with me going through this treatment. Well, friend, you are a part of that story when you choose to give, when you choose to be a part of this uplifting, hope-filled music, reminding everyone in Southern Wisconsin that God is close, that He is near, that He loves them, that He loves you. You can actually be a part of the giving team, and I encourage you to join us actually at the kickoff. It's Monday the 14th, and that morning between 6 and 9 a.m., the first 200 people to give, they'll be automatically entered to win a $1,000 Visa gift card. 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

It may be September, but it's definitely still summer. Hey, yeah, a high of 89 today, a high of 86 tomorrow. This is Life in a 2.5. It's Wednesday. Sarah Tashin comes in on Wednesdays sharing kindness stories, encouraging all of us to spread kindness. Don't miss this. Coming up in two songs.

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0: Life on a 2.5. We made it to September. Wow, the summer kind of flew by. But it's Wednesday. Sarah Tashin is here. Sarah, you believe that kindness is contagious. Well, I do too. And I'm so glad every Wednesday you come in sharing a kindness story and a kindness tip. You have a kindness story today?
1: I do. First, I want to say shout out to all the Evansville Community School District. Started school yesterday. Woohoo! So the kindness story for today, the title for it is called The Long-Term Benefits of Kindness. And I read it in like a Chicken Soup for the Soul kindness book. Mm. So here goes. There is a wonderful anecdote told about the late President Dwight D. Eisenhower, who happened to be vacationing in the Denver area years ago. Somehow his attention was drawn to an open letter to the editor, which had a simple request. 6-year-old Paul Haley was dying of incurable cancer, and he had wished to see the President of the United States in person. You can tell a whole lot about a person through their acts of kindness. In this case, it was an act which had lived longer than all the presidential speeches he made. On a Sunday morning in August, the big black presidential limousine pulled out to a stop in front of the Haley home. The door was opened by a Secret Service agent, and out stepped the president. He made his way to the door and knocked. The door was opened by Donald Haley, barely up for the day, wearing jeans and an old t-shirt and a stubble of a beard. Next to him stood his 6-year-old son, Paul. Imagine their amazement at finding the president at their door. "Paul," said the president to the sick little boy, "I understand you want to see me. Glad to see you." Then he reached out his hand to shake that of the surprised 6-year-old. Then he took him out to see the presidential limo, shook hands with him once more, and left. Just think of how the Haleys and their neighbors, as well as a whole lot of other American citizens, must have felt when they read the story. Here was one kind, thoughtful deed performed by a very busy president.
0: That's so sweet. I love this story. Thank you for sharing this, Sarah. You have a kindness tip coming up in just a few minutes.

0: Life in a 2.5. Happy Wednesday. Sarah, you just shared a kindness story. Actually, a story about Dwight D. Eisenhower.
1: So I found this in a book that was sitting on my shelf, and the way it made me feel when I read the story, it's about the president showing up at a six-year-old boy's house in Denver, Colorado, and early in the morning. So can you imagine how it would feel to have the president show up at your house? And this is after the boy said that one of his wishes was to meet the president.
0: Wow.
1: I just think it's such a feel-good story. It's a reminder, and here's the kindness tip for today, that what you focus on grows.
0: Mm.
1: So choose, you know, what you read, what you put in your social media, what you put on the walls of your house. Choose kindness and goodness, and that will grow.
0: I love that. Yeah, because you found this story in a book and you're here sharing it with us. Thank you for helping us focus on kindness. I love that you come every Wednesday, Sarah. If you miss this, if you want to catch this again or share it with someone else, you can always find it in the free Life in a 2.5 app.

0: Now that school has started, football weekends have begun, and we've even had a few cool, crisp evenings. I think it's safe to say, ready or not, fall is here. Hi, I'm Steve Young with Life 102.5. We're also just a short few days away from our biggest event of the year, the What an Awesome God Fall Fundraiser. 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

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I've seen

0: Erica from Juneau. 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

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Uplifting, positive, Life 102.5.

Life in a 2.5. You know, waiting is hard, especially when you feel like God is moving way slower than you'd like, right? Well, Psalms 27:14 says, wait for the Lord, be strong and take heart and wait for the Lord. 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

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I'm Jill, and this week is just going to be that mix of chance of showers, thunderstorms, and then the sun will peek out, and it's going to be pretty warm. And so, yeah, we are seeing quite a mix, and I've realized, which is probably not great timing, that, I'm kind of starting to count down the days a little bit to when I can take my little window AC unit that's in my room, when I can just kind of put that away for the season. I don't want to rush summer away, but also I realized I haven't, sealed it up the best this season, because every once in a while I'll notice some little like gnats or little bugs will have like snuck through, and I'm like, you know what, I'm just kind of ready to leave my window open at night, not have to worry about bugs sneaking through. And those cooler evenings feel pretty good. So this week we kind of get through a mix of that warm weather, a little bit of that chance of showers, thunderstorms kind of mixed in throughout the week, and then September's here. We'll see what the month brings.

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You are so loved by God. 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

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I'm Jill, and I hope you join us coming up in less than 2 weeks. 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

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This is Life 102.5. I'm Jill. Just so glad that you're listening today, whether it's for a few minutes or all day long. We're so glad you're

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2: It gives me hope, joy. It makes

This is Life 102.5. I'm Jill. And, you know, as this week is quite the mix of some pretty warm weather, but then also that chance of showers and thunderstorms is going to be just kind of in and out all week long. I've been sharing how I'm just kind of ready to put my window AC unit away. Like, I don't want summer to end before it's time, but also, like, September's here, and I love the evenings where it's cool enough to just leave the window open. So, I don't know if you're anything like me, but just starting to look forward to those cooler evenings where that window can just be open as you sleep.

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I'm Jill, and you know, the reality is we really would not exist without this community seeing enough value in Christian radio to invest in it. 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

0: 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I'm from Mazomani. 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

0: Now that school has started, football weekends have begun, and we've even had a few cool, crisp evenings. I think it's safe to say, ready or not, fall is here. Hi, I'm Steve Young with Life 102.5. We're also just a short few days away from our biggest event of the year, the What an Awesome God Fall Fundraiser. 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

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There's so much joy and love. I'm constantly inviting God to be with me wherever I am. 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

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I'm Jill. And, you know, I can honestly say that I had never before craved a deep fried olive until I went to the fair. And then I, you know, I'm kind of hungry and wandering and see a truck selling these deep fried olives. And I was like, you know what? That sounds amazing. I think I've always wanted to try one my whole life. And isn't that so true? Like, I don't know if you've had a chance to go to a state fair, county fair at all this year, but there is something about the kinds of foods available to you at a fair that are unique and aren't always available the rest of the year. And so this year was the first time I had ever tried a deep fried olive. And let me tell you, I know it's not for everybody. I get not everybody loves olives, but I am a big fan of especially green olives. And that's what those were. And they were so good. I thought, like, this is, you know, America, right? Like, we have long lines that we stand in for food trucks that sell the weirdest things sometimes. And it's just totally worth it. You're just in it for the experience.

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from Brandon Lake. That is his newest song called How Good God Is. We're going to keep things going. A song that you're probably pretty familiar with. This one's been out, you know, a minute. This is Third Dates, Soul on Fire.

0: This is Teresa. 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

0: Now that school has started, football weekends have begun, and we've even had a few cool, crisp evenings. I think it's safe to say, ready or not, fall is here. Hi, I'm Steve Young with Life 102.5. We're also just a short few days away from our biggest event of the year, the What an Awesome God Fall Fundraiser. 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

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I'm Jill, and you probably have a lot of different reasons for why you do listen to Life 102.5. 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

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I'm Jill, and Kristen said it lifts me up. It helps me to put my focus back on God, puts a smile on my face when I'm down in the dumps. God helps me to worship when I have trials in my life, and it's through listening to this music here on Life 102.5.

Hi, I'm Jess from Oregon. It fills my soul, truly. The word of God is in these songs, and being able to hear it as often I do when I'm driving back and forth to work, and it really fills me. 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
2: It's an incredible source of encouragement. 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

You're listening to Life 102.5. I'm Jill, and you know, with a week like this, where pretty much all week long, just kind of in and out, we're going to be seeing that chance of showers and thunderstorms. The days are hot, the evenings are still pretty warm as well. Not a lot of lawn mowing is probably going to happen this week, but boy, I've got to get ready for the weeks after, because I've realized I'm not great at guessing when the lawn mowing season ends. This has only been my second summer living in my house. And so even my second summer as a homeowner in general. So there's just a lot I'm still learning. And so I'm like, yeah, all this rain, but warm weather, sun's eventually come in probably a lot more in the weeks to come as well. Like, yeah, no, mowing season is not done.

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0: My name is Susan. 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You just make my day brighter.
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1: Well, thanks for listening to Life 102.5. I'm Jill, and I hope you join us coming up in less than 2 weeks. 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

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I know.

0: 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I feel like we've been blessed tenfold by giving a little. I am just overjoyed that you are here. It's a wonderful family to be a part of.
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It's our life verse, 1 Peter 4:8. Above all, love each other deeply, because love covers over a multitude of sins.

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0: That's Matt Maher. Gonna be all right here on Life 102.5. I'm Owen. As we're just smack dab in the middle of the week, we're keeping things uplifting because it might feel like there's a lot of week ahead still, but you've got this. 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

0: 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I'm Owen. I've got today's sticky note reminder, a little piece of encouragement that fits on a sticky note. And here it is. Find joy in the little things.
1: I have found the deepest loss. I have questioned if you could. And when it led me to the cross, only then I understood that even in the ruthless pain,

Well, football season is almost upon us. Hey, I'm Owen on Life 102.5. The Badgers have their first football game this weekend, and then the NFL starts up this coming week. I'm just afraid that with football season being here, that football weather won't be here in time. Still upper 80s.

Now that school has started, football weekends have begun, and we've even had a few cool, crisp evenings. I think it's safe to say, ready or not, fall is here. Hi, I'm Steve Young with Life 102.5. We're also just a short few days away from our biggest event of the year, the What an Awesome God Fall Fundraiser. 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

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I'm Owen. The Lord is merciful and gracious, slow to anger, and abounding in steadfast love for you. Hey, if you've never put your trust in Jesus, you have the chance to do that today. 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Line number one.

Elena says that when she's in a good mood, Life 102.5 puts her in a great mood. And when she's hurting, this station helps her know that God is walking with her and that she's not alone. Hey, I'm Owen on Life 102.5. 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

0: Hi, this is Kevin from Belleville. 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
2: 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Only way I'm getting to the other side.

0: through it.
1: Isn't it incredible how God will put the right people in the right places at the right times? Hey, I'm Owen on Life 102.5, and that's how the story went for Jory Thomas, a teenager who was camping with his family earlier this summer. They were camping along a river, and one night as they were sitting around the campfire, they heard cries for help. So Jory knew he needed to do something. So he ran down to the river and noticed a man floating downstream on a cooler who was barely staying above water. Well, here's the thing about Jory is he was prepared for this situation in a very unique way, because Jory lives on a ranch, and over the summer, he had been practicing roping cattle. And for some reason or another, I'm not sure exactly why, on this camping trip, he had brought along his lasso. And so when Jory saw the man, he threw out his lasso and on the very first try was able to pull the man to shore and to safety. And when Jory was asked about this situation, he gave God all the credit. He said, "God was basically putting me in the place of all of this." He knew that God was working and using him in an incredible way.

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0: That's okay here on Life 102.5 on this Wednesday afternoon. I'm Owen. You know, this world can feel lonely even when we know that there are people in our corner. And so maybe today is just a chance to show the people around us that they aren't alone.
1: This is for the busted hearts. 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

And let's just say when it comes to cooking, I'm not quite ready for steak yet. I'm Owen on Life 102.5. Yeah, I tried making steak tacos, thought they were going to be great, and instead I way overcooked the steak, and they just weren't that good at all. And if I were to put myself on a scale from like never been in the kitchen all the way up to master chef, I'd be somewhere around a grilled cheese level. Like, I can make a pretty good grilled cheese, but that's about it.

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0: God.
1: Life 102.5. I'm Owen. Hey, if this station has made a difference for you, would you consider giving to make a difference for someone else? Our fall fundraiser starts on Monday, September 14th, and that very first morning, we want to start off strong. So would you consider being one of the first 200 people to give on the very first morning between 6 a.m. and 9 a.m.? If you're in the first 200, we want to say thank you in a special way by entering you for a chance to win a $1,000 Visa gift card, our way of saying thank you for being a difference maker, for helping hope-filled music continue to reach people throughout southern Wisconsin. 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

0: Hey, I'm Owen on Life 102.5. Our life verse on this Wednesday is 1 Peter 4:8. Above all, love each other deeply, because love covers over a multitude of sins. You know, Jesus' love for us was a love that forgave. He forgave us, and we're called to love each other in the same way, with grace and forgiveness too.
1: I woke up with the

0: Now that school has started, football weekends have begun, and we've even had a few cool, crisp evenings. I think it's safe to say, ready or not, fall is here. Hi, I'm Steve Young with Life 102.5. We're also just a short few days away from our biggest event of the year, the What an Awesome God Fall Fundraiser. 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

Sometimes the little setbacks remind us to rely on God. I'm Owen on Life 102.5. Yesterday, things were going great for me, at least in the morning, because I started to even think, I am really getting the hang of things. Like, this is a new job, but things are going well. I'm starting to do things a little bit faster. And then I lost hours of work when a Word document didn't save any of my progress. All of my work from the day was just gone. And in that moment, I was honestly reminded of something so important. I was like, I can't do this on my own. God, I still need.

You're in the right place. If you're looking for a little bit of hope, some joy, some peace this afternoon, I'm Owen, and this is Life 102.5.

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1: Life 102.5. I'm Owen. Well, the average high temperature for September 2nd is 77 degrees. And we're a little bit above that today. High of 88 and feels like into the 90s. Similar for the rest of the week. Hope you're finding a way

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Life 102.5. I'm Owen with a little bit of encouragement for your Wednesday afternoon. It's today's sticky note reminder. Find joy in the little things. It's

Life 102.5. I'm Owen. It can be hard to find joy some days, right? Maybe it's one of those days for you today. If that's where you're at, let's pray this prayer together. God, help us find joy in you today. Help us see all the little blessings that you've given to us. Because it can be so easy to try to find happiness in other places. But God, we know that you are the only place we have found true joy. So help us

0: Now that school has started, football weekends have begun, and we've even had a few cool, crisp evenings. I think it's safe to say, ready or not, fall is here. Hi, I'm Steve Young with Life 102.5. We're also just a short few days away from our biggest event of the year, the What an Awesome God Fall Fundraiser. 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
1: Helping the commute home from work feel a little more like a Sunday morning and a little less like a traffic jam. 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

Life 102.5. I'm Owen. Jackie says that for her, Life 102.5 is a way to reflect back on her day as she drives home. And I love that because isn't it true that the afternoon commute is sometimes the only point of our day that we slow down? And sometimes it's only because we have to, because we're literally driving so slow. But it's a chance to reflect, a chance to be encouraged. But that's only possible because of people like you who give to keep hope-filled music, to keep uplifting music playing in Southern Wisconsin. And our fall fundraiser is just around the corner. It starts Monday, September 14th, and we want to start off strong. So would you consider being one of the first 200 people to give on the very first morning of the fundraiser? If you're in the first 200 people, your gift will enter you for a chance to win a $1,000 gift card. Just our way of saying thank you so much for being generous, giving people a place to reflect and be encouraged. 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
1: 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I'm Owen. 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Lewis quotes. And C.S. Lewis was so wise. That little book has a ton of wisdom in it. And one of the quotes is this. He says, "Relying on God has to begin all over again, every day, as if nothing had yet been done."

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I'm Owen. Okay, if you were on a cooking show, what would be your signature dish? I know mine would definitely not be steak. Because last night I tried cooking steak and it didn't go well at all. I way overcooked it. I could hardly bite into the steak and it wasn't good. So I think my signature dish would probably be something a little easier, like maybe some peanut butter toast.

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I'm Owen. Grace looks like Jesus dying on the cross to pay the price for my sins and for your sins. He died so that you and I can experience eternal life. And if you've never accepted that gift of grace, you can do that today. You can make the decision to follow Jesus today, and we would love to help you get started when you text the word today to 41224. I've seen

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What's something people assume about you? Hey, I'm Owen on Life 102.5. People always think that I must have played basketball because I'm quite tall. And the answer to that is yes, I did play, but only when I was younger and I wasn't that good. And that's a pretty harmless assumption. I don't mind that people think I must have played basketball, but I've noticed in my life, a lot of times when I make assumptions about people or situations, it can be really dangerous because I can start to see things through that lens. And I've found that in those moments, a powerful prayer is just saying, God, help me see things the way that you see them.

0: 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I think everybody should listen.
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0: Now that school has started, football weekends have begun, and we've even had a few cool, crisp evenings. I think it's safe to say, ready or not, fall is here. Hi, I'm Steve Young with Life 102.5. We're also just a short few days away from our biggest event of the year, the What an Awesome God Fall Fundraiser. 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

I'm pretty sure it doesn't bother God if you sing a little out of tune while you worship him. 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
3: It's an incredible source of encouragement. 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

The What an Awesome God Fall Fundraiser starts on Monday the 14th. 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
1: 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It's 1 Peter 4:8. 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

If you chase Jesus as hard as you chase the things you want, you will end up with more than you've ever needed. And honestly, I saw that quote and it really got me. I'm Christina on Life 102.5. Have you ever caught yourself chasing something so hard, maybe a goal or a relationship or a certain outcome, and that starts taking up all of your mental energy? Sometimes we are so focused on getting the thing that we're praying for that we forget about the one that we're praying to.

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You know, I don't know what you're going through, but I just want to tell you, it's gonna be okay. Even if it doesn't feel like it's gonna be okay, even if it feels like you are in the lowest of valleys, hopefully this next song can encourage you. Here's Tasha Layton with Into the Sea.

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